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not forget, Sunday morning, Run for the Zoo is on with us for another year. This is the 39th annual. Can you believe it? 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If you need last-minute info, like registration and whatnot, 90.

0: Nothing but the 80s, because it is the 5 o'clock foreplay 80s edition. Nothing like getting you ramped up with Dio. And you guys did a magnificent job of doing what I asked. Going deep, finding some things we haven't played in a minute, and fire them up. So we'll give you a little hodgepodge of the goodness that will start off with a Blue Oyster Cult track I guarantee you've not heard in ages. It's ready to go next. 94 Rock.
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11: 40 westbound. Watch for an accident in the clearing stages. This is 40 westbound west of 2nd Street. 25 northbound stop and go traffic. Emergency vehicles on the scene of an accident with injuries. This is 25 northbound north of Alameda. Traffic tip? Call 505-883-8369.
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33: Happy Friday. I'm KOB4 meteorologist Amanda Galushka with your Friday afternoon forecast. We have rain chances on the board for the afternoon hours. Not everybody will get to see rain this afternoon, and it won't be an all-day rain. So it'll be on and off rain chances through the day. Highs getting into the upper 50s, low 60s, maybe a bit breezy as well. And then we slowly dwindle down those rain chances. Really anytime after the later evening hours, we'll see mostly clear to partly cloudy skies, and temperatures will fall to the lower 40s.
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0: Cinderella, Gypsy Road, Tom Kiefer and company this weekend. They're on the other coast. They're doing the big M3 Rock Festival, which is always right around Baltimore. It's where all the hair bands come together every year, typically the first weekend of May, same day as the Kentucky Derby, and they just go nuts. So he is one of the headliners of that this year, and Queensryche's there and so many more. You also got Riot in there, Swords and Tequila, Cults, She Sells Sanctuary, and Blue Oyster Cult kicked it off. Veteran of the Psychic Wars. Well freaking done, man. 5 o'clock Foreplay in the books, powered by Grumpy's Guitars. When you need it, a Seymour Duncan, Lawler, Rio Grande pickup, you head in to San Mateo right between Manal and Prospect to Grumpy's Guitars and get it. Let's do that 5 o'clock keyword. Are you ready? It's another $1,000 here, and it is Bills, B-I-L-L-S. 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

They say the only guarantees in life are death and taxes. 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Ugh. 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

0: you another check on traffic here in a couple of minutes. Big Rig, Foo Fighters' new album is out. Your Favorite Toy is the title, which, crazy enough, that song, that album title, has to do with his extramarital affair and child out of wedlock that happened over the last 2 years.
1: Yeah.
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